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You're not the fire outside at 531 South Casa Grande Avenue for possibly wood on fire. I'm not fine.

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715 Birchwood Street. Again, 715 Birchwood Street. RP is going to be a passerby. Advised that came across an elderly lady that is fallen and stuck in her front yard. She's going to be 79 years old. Hit her side really good. Time cone 2043.

0: 5 Birchwood Street and 715 Birchwood Street. Cross streets are going to be Cambridge Street and Woodland Street. We have a 79-year-old female that fell in her yard. Let me show you around 2043, stand by an ambulance location.
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Apartments, 1251 North 5th Avenue, Apartment Number 5, 1251 North 5th Avenue, Apartment Number 5, Cross Streets East Bryant Street, East Hy-Vee Drive.

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1: Shepherd 81.

Scott from Engine 81, telling you about the medical emergency in US 65 and State Highway A. It's going to be a male laying on the shoulder, southbound, on off 3.

Building fire, Springfield Engine 4, Engine 7, Engine 1, Ladder 3, Tower 2, Rescue 1, and Battalion Chief 1 at English Village Building, G.S. and George, 218 South Oak Grove Avenue. Will be apartment G.S. and George 1. Neighbor calls saying fire alarm is going off. Husband on location advised water is filling up the apartment and a light bulb is burned out. Believe something's on fire in the ceiling. You'll be on ops 5.

0: Medical emergency, Ebenezer, US 65, mile marker 57, southbound for a male laying on the side of the roadway. I do have full response. You'll be on. Officer.
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2: For a patient care.
0: Medical emergency, US 65, mile marker 57, southbound for male laying on the side of the roadway. We'll be between mile marker 57 and 58. Have full response. You'll be on Op 3.

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2: 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Strength of Ladder 3 will be in investigative mode. Strength of Ladder 3 will have Oak Grove Command.

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0: Copy, Rescue 1, fuel stage. 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

0: 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And it looks like you guys are going to get in the area before we do. 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
1: That's fair.

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1: Go ahead.
0: You want to send another unit to the department above us to figure out why we've got water coming down, but we have water causing a smoke alarm to go off. I don't think we have a forest fire.
1: Command copies. You need an additional unit on the unit above you?
0: That's clear. In the apartment above us.
1: Rescue one from command.
2: Go ahead.
1: If you please come up and can investigate Division 2, the apartment directly above Engine 1, which appears going to be G7 or D5.
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2: That they searched the area on the southbound lane from 94 to AA. Have you had any more calls on this?
1: Shepherd Engine 81, we had received a similar call in Ebenezer's Fire District. They're currently headed out that way. It'll be 65 mile marker 57. They advise between 57 and 58 for a mail laying on the side of the road in southbound lanes.
0: That's clear. Show us in the area attempting to locate.
1: I'm clear.
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1: Go ahead.
0: We found the patient. He's going to be in the southbound lane, just south of 59.2 mile marker.
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1: We have heard that you've made patient contact. Do we need to continue?
0: We haven't made patient contact yet. We're rolling up on scene right now. I'll let you know. You guys could actually cancel probably.

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1: 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Cluster is going to be West Farm Road 146 on Ops 5.

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1: Yeah, we went around in Newton, too.
0: Your traffic was on private. You need to advise that on main. Also, engine 2 in route on ops 5.

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0: of Engine 85, Stratford Battalion Chief 83, motor vehicle accident. It's going to be westbound, mile marker 85.4 on I-44 on Ops 2.
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1: 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Springfield Battalion Chief 1, Engine 1, Engine 8, Engine 13, Ladder 8, Rescue 1, Tower 2, Building Fire 1022 South New Avenue for a garage on fire. Off 5.

Stratford engine 81, engine 85, showing about the motor vehicle accident, I-44, westbound, mile marker 85.4. It's going to be east of just two semis in the median on Ox 1.

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0: That's clear.

Springfield Engine 1's arrived on 1022 South. Hey, we've got heavy black smoke pouring from a detached garage in the rear of the structure. Springfield Engine 1 will have new command out for fire attack. Battalion 1, you'll assume command. Rescue 1, if you want to come up and assist with forcible entry or forced garage door. Battalion 1 copies. Assume command.

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3: Springfield Air 1, working fire at 1022 South New Avenue on Ops 1. Correction, Ops 5.
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0: 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We're in the area of the call that Ladder 3 just got dispatched to. We'll just check it out. I think this is all related to the house fire, but we'll check out the whole area.
1: Perfect.

0: 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I think this is all related to the house fire, but we'll check out the whole area.
1: Perfect.

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0: Well, Fox and other engines, I think this is related to the house fire. You can show us to service.
2: That's clear. I'll show engine 2 back in.

Seymour Fire EMS call. Seymour Fire EMS call, respond to 1050 East Clinton Avenue, 1050 East Clinton Avenue, apartment 15, apartment 15, correction 14. For a 27-year-old female who is anxious and lightheaded, very antsy and having trouble sleeping. Ambulance out of Rogersville, time zone at 23:26.

Seymour Fire EMS call for confirm. Seymour Fire EMS call, second tone, respond to 1050 East Clinton Avenue, 1050 East Clinton Avenue, apartment 14, apartment 14, 27-year-old female who is anxious and lightheaded, very antsy and having trouble sleeping. Ambulance out of Rogersville, second tone at 2329.

Xfinity TA. Respond to 1050 East Clinton Avenue, 1050 East Clinton Avenue, apartment 14, apartment 14. It's going to be for a 27-year-old female who's anxious and lightheaded. Very antsy, having trouble sleeping. Your ambulance is out of Rogersville, 2330.

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He is barely breathing, barely conscious. 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
1: Negative, not at this time. Would you like them to respond?
0: Due to dispatch notes, that is affirmative.
1: That's clear. We'll send that way.
0: Receive any control rescue on scene. Lieutenant 1 will have command.
1: That's clear. 2342.

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1: 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I just want to know, want to know your location. Thank you.
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LRT3 and 161, Motor Vehicle Accident Site OEU Union and Fenbrook Road, Christian County. I was requesting you guys, there was a vehicle versus a deer. It's non-injury, but they do have EMS en route.

you both en route to that motor vehicle accident, Sudhaway U Union and Fenbrook Road. Again, it was a vehicle versus a deer, non-injury.

G3 arrived on scene, one vehicle pull off the road onto Fenbrook. I have EMS pulling up behind me about an investigation. I have to do you have a command.

0: I'm on Key Highway. 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
1: You guys can return. Yeah, law enforcement EMS here on scene. 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I can handle it. I'll gather information.
0: Copy that. Return to service.

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Turn 91, you'll turn ill, difficulty breathing. Your cross is Farm Road 103, and you're going to be ops 4. Again, ops 4.

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1: That's clear, you've used nothing.

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299 North 20th Street, room 108, Cross Streets, West Brick Street, West Evangel Street,

Strong Yeller 621 and rest of the medical emergency 1939 Peck Hollow Road in Webster County. It's a 11. Correction on the high blood pressure. It's a 62-year-old that hasn't eaten in 2 days and has been vomiting. The blood pressure specifically is 100/70. Cross street is Classywood Drive, optional 4.

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South Public Avenue, Maple Street.

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Arm pain and nausea at 301 West Brown Street, Cross Streets, Public Avenue, and Maple Street.

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Sprinkle Engine 1, showing you routes of fire service call at 11 West Portland Street. Hop shells 4. Engine 1, be advised, the key that was outside broke off in the lock

Jackson fire alarm at 2692 West Williamburg Street in Greene County, cross streets of Farm Road 137 in Clifton. Four smoke alarms went off and then stopped. No smoke smelled or seen. Option 5.

Trafford, engine 83, fire alarm at 4803 North Farm Road 205. Alarms are going off and won't shut off. Ops 5.

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0: Engine 81 showing you en route to the fire alarm. 4803 North Farm Road 205, cross of Greenleaf and Lowell Lane. Fire alarm is going off and RP is unable to shut it off. No signs of fire. Ops 5.

0: 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We'll be out for investigation. 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
1: Emergency at the Signal Foods, 960 South Glenstone Avenue. Pump number 5, subject confirmed unconscious, didn't wake when shit shook in and yelled at, off channel 4.

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Wouldn't wake when caller shook him and yelled at him. Off channel 4.

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Springfield Tower 11, fire alarm at 4545 South Harvard Avenue at the Harbor House for fire, heat, smoke detector, first and second basement, op 6,

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1: Clear, Shining Tower 11 en route to the fire alarm at 4545 South Harvard Avenue at Harvard House. Op 6.

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Ops 5.

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Springfield Ladder 9, medical emergency at National and Battlefield at the southeast corner for a possible unconscious male. Have attempted to wake. Not responding. 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
0: Clear. Are showing you en route to the medical emergency at 3969 South Farm Road 81, cross street of Farm Road 170 and State Highway N for lift assist, medical request, up 4.

and sub engine for medical emergency at 1140 East Kearney Street at Walgreens for a male laying on the east side of the building, possibly unconscious. Op 3.

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3-foot engine 4, showing en route to the medical emergency at 1140 East Kearney Street at Walgreens. PD has been notified, not yet en route, off 3.

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0: Can you call the caller back? 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
1: I will contact the caller.

LR-124 is showing you en route to the medical emergency at 2211 South Farm Road 237, cross street of State Highway D and Farm Road 150. For a male that has fallen, needing lift assist, advise he is injured, unknown injury, opt for

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0: Marion County, West Republic, please.
1: West Republic, go ahead.
0: Also in the notes, could you put a wooden bridge to the property? The ambulance refused to cross over.
1: That was wooden bridge on property EMS refused to cross?
0: Yeah, they didn't want to take the ambulance over, so we walked up to the house.
1: Clear. I'll make sure that's updated.
0: Yeah.
1: West Republic,

0: plus your public of medical emergency at mile marker 61.6 westbound I-44 for a mailing on the side of the road westbound in the grass. Did not attempt to wake. Did not see him moving. Obs 3.
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0: You guys in Rota Station, will you be responding to the medical emergency? LR 124, hold for traffic.
1: Yeah, I just left that house on 81. I'm heading down 168 now to the station.
0: Clear. We do also have PD en route, so I will keep you updated if they arrive first of any updates.
1: Copy.
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Clyde Rush Truck 1, showing you en route to the medical emergency at 3452 North State Highway AB for a male experiencing back and side pain, medical en route. 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
1: Green County, West Republic, Brush 1 and Route I-44.
2: West Republic Brush Truck 1, showing you en route to the medical emergency at mile marker 61.6 westbound I-44 for a male, possibly unconscious westbound lanes, did not attempt to wake, PD en route, Ops 3.

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1: Dispatch, send that call to Tower 2, return Engine 2.
0: Showing Tower 2 en route to the fire alarm at 1418 North LaFontaine Avenue for general smoke detector up 6.

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0: This is a false alarm due to a construction dust. We spoke with a construction crew off scene. We'll be clearing momentarily. Can you make a note? 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
1: 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I will advise of audible outside alarm for future calls.

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2: 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Springfield. Springfield Engine 2, fire alarm at 830 North Boonville Avenue at Springfield City Hall for general fire, ops 5.

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0: 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A black truck pulling a trailer will be in the parking lot. It's for an uncontrolled bleeding after birth last week, up 4.
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7 medical emergency at 2847 East Sunshine Street at Aldi. 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
0: 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We're having a hard time finding this vehicle.
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0: 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She's no longer on the scene. She advised she believed the vehicle was a gray Nissan. 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

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Medical en route, stop 4.

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1: Can you repeat your traffic?
0: Do we still have Mercy EMS en route?
1: Yes, they are en route.

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LR-523, medical emergency at 1522 South Jamestown Road.

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2: LR 124, go ahead.
1: Yes, can you get a ETA on the incoming EMS unit? The patient is asking.
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1: Yes, ma'am. They're pulling up on scene now. Thank you.
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0: uncontrolled burn, approximately 20 by 20. At fire attack.
3: West Soapbury Court, females' vehicle ran over her. Optional is two.

Brookline Battalion 3, show you're responding to the motor vehicle accident, 5360 West Oak Berry Court, Cross Street of Brooklyn Road. For a female's vehicle, was in the park and ran over her. Optional is 2, ops 2. Brookline, you want to show you're responding as well. Optional is 2.

Ebenezer Street, responding to the medical emergency, 3920 North Farmer Avenue, Fulbright Water Treatment, Crusher of Cinder Drive, and Farmer 147, for an employee vomiting, overheating, emergency route options

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1: Brookline, Battalion 3, what?
0: I take call note. Is the female still trapped on the vehicle?
2: Clear, if you could verify, let me know on the off channel. Thank you.

0: it was the last one to talk to her. They advised that she was not trapped. They just didn't want to move her, but the cult leader still going to recontact just to verify that they were just concerned about moving her due to her age.
1: That's clear. Thank you. If the call taker does verify that she appears trapped, if we can just upgrade it to a person's trapped at that point, then that might do too. Otherwise, we'll be fine with the resources we have.
0: I'm clear. I will know momentarily. I believe she's on the phone now.

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1: This is Fox Unit, you 650 about 3 minutes out. 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
0: We just arrived on scene. I'm collecting some information. I have a 77-year-old female that's partially pinned under the front tire with her legs. She's alert and conscious, oriented at times 4. I'll have more momentarily.
1: Thank you. 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

0: confirming 77-year-old female out from under tire. 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We're applying bleeding control. It's minor at this time. 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
1: Thank you.

Ebenezer Chickens responding to the medical emergency at 1735 West Farmer 42, Cross Street of Bent Oak Lane. The person having shortness of breath, optional 3.

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0: Green Shield's arriving on scene with 42 command.
1: Green Shield, team 42 command.

0: You're responding to a 72-year-old female patient. Onset of difficulty breathing, she states, within the last 48 hours, mostly when she just gets up to do any type of activity, even just walking across the room. She was 89% on O2 room air when we arrived. When we did apply a nasal cannula at 2 liters, and she has increased to 97%. Pulse rate at 86, with a history of AFib as well, so it's kind of all over the place. Other than that, we will be transporting to Cox South. Do you request any further?
1: Negative. Be advised, we are coming from Central Springfield, so we'll see you in about 15 to 20.
0: Received. We will be here.

medical emergencies, driver pressure of 83 in Webster County at 292 Prickleberry Road, 42-year-old male having stomach and back pain, optional 3.

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1: Clear Rush 83 back in, Engine 85, show you're responding to the medical emergency in Webster County, 292 Huckleberry Road, cross streets of Greer Branch Road and Missouri Drive, for a 42-year-old male having stomach pain and back pain, Cox in route, optional 3.

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0: Just giving you an update, we're northbound on Highway H, coming up to WW here soon. Just wanted to check in, see how the patient was doing.
1: We're sitting at 100% O2, still on that 2 liters of oxygen. Other than that, we're just socializing, hanging out.
0: That's clear. They've got about 8 to 10.
1: Greasy, we'll see you shortly.

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0: 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Let's talk to Mary Command out on Ops 3.
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It's going to be across streets of Debbie Lane and Lashley Springs Road. 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Ops 4. Logan Rogersville, 621, showing you en route to 1195 Peck Road for medical emergency of 88-year-old who fell, unable to move, right arm, face is swollen, is currently conscious and breathing. Ops 4.

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0: come in?
1: The information only. There's multiple calls in Springfield pending for several minutes. At this point, we're status zero, so maybe a minute.
0: That's clear.
2: Republican Jim 1 showing you en route to 2230 East Logan Street for black smoke coming out of the backyard area, cross retail of Cox and Basswood, and that page you is in Union 10, Op 6.

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1: Clear 124, show you responding to the medical emergency at 179 West Bluegrass Street, crossroads of Longleaf Boulevard and Watts Road. For a 71-year-old female, possible stroke, dilated eyes, difficulty walking, coxes en route, ops channel 4.

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For a patient feeling sick, becoming faint, indirect on shell 3.

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1: 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The cross streets of Walmart access and McDonald's access for a person on the ground having difficulty breathing, going to be by the bus stop in the grass. Emergency requesting fire, no tox or emergency EMS units available at this time. Optional 3.

AB and Wiley Street. US 160 between AB and Wiley Street, Farmer 76, will be closed on Wednesday, July 29th for pavement repairs. It's going to be 6 a.m. to 5 p.m.

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1: 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All accounted for. Appreciate it, Mark.
2: I do understand that the ambulances are stretched thin. I just wanted to confirm that we do have any EMS responding. We're back on Street.

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1: It's kind of four, you can reset mark.
0: Growling, it's kind of four, reset mark.

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1: Dispatch, this is LR Captain 6. Go ahead.
0: Captain 6, just trying to invite you. I've been trying to reach LR 621 for a 20-minute mark. I'm not able to reach them. I'm dispatching Christian County deputies down there to check on. Cox unit on scene is not responding either.
1: That's clear. I'll see if I can get a hold of them.

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0: 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We'll address you in a second. Appreciate you, Beckett.
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Utility 61, breathing problems, 1150 State Highway 00, 1150 State Highway 00, Cross Street Summit Road, State Highway 14 East.

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Willard Station 2, medical emergency, 3220 West Grandview Street, for subject that collapsed from heat. They're awake now, but dizzy. Cops 3.

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0: We're responding. If you would send me the phone.
1: Willard Brashu, showing you now. Medical emergency, 3220 West Grandview Street. Crosses of Nixon and 127 for mail that had collapsed from heat in the front yard. They are awake, but to see now. Officer.

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Ebenezer Medical Emergency, Rocky Acres Road and State Highway H. Henry, a male cut himself, bleeding uncontrolled. Officer,

to Rocky Acres and state highway H Henry. It is on Rocky Acres. We've had an additional caller provide 4924 North Rocky Acres Road for mail that cut himself, bleeding uncontrolled, cut himself with a table saw. There is a tourniquet applied now.

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0: Fire Alarm 820 East Cherry, 1st and Cavalry for general fire activation on the project.
1: Arterial spray, saying that there was muscle tissue hanging out. They have it taped up with literal tape at this point so that we cannot visualize the injury, but bleeding is controlled. There's no external bleeding at this time.
2: Understood. What kind of tourniquet has been placed?
1: Air hose.
2: Just to see about 5 to 10.

0: 3 showing you now. 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Ladder 3, they are requesting assistance resetting the alarm panel. 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
1: Settler, we'll continue en route.

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I've been sending out to the Fremont Senior Living, 1520 East Bates, building F. Frank Senior Lodge, no other specific locations noted for fire alarm activation optics.

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Willard Station 2, medical emergency, 3289 Northwestern Avenue for stomach issues. Officer.

0: Spanish Moore, let's rush you. Let's rush you. We're on scene. We'll have Western Command.
1: Clear, shooting on scene, Western Command, officer.

It's a northbound exit ramp to turn westbound, a male is slumped over the steering wheel in a gray or light blue sedan.

Engine 10 showing you en route to the medical emergency, 65 in Battlefield and northbound exit ramp to turn westbound from Mayo slumped over the steering wheel. Reporting pretty big honk. They didn't move. Multiple other vehicles also honked. The light turned green and the gray or light blue sedan still didn't move. Subject is an elderly male. Full response and route ops. Horse

Battlefield Engine 1, guest over in the area of 4871 South Sandy Court. Reporting party can smell gas badly in a backyard. Please, one of the houses nearby might be the culprit upset.

meet some new ones up Sandy Court, crosses Sandy Street. Reporting party believes one of the homes nearby has a gas leak as he can smell gas badly in the backyard. Log point is the reporting party's residence and he is hoping for contact ops 5.

0: We were in the area and unable to locate an incident. 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
1: Okay, 10.

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0: 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Willard Rush 2 is back in.
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1: 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Four callers' wife had a seizure and is now unconscious but breathing on Op 3.

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1: Engine 4, letter 3. Motor vehicle accident at Glenstone Avenue and Commercial Street in a U-Haul southbound left turn lane. Callers requesting EMS for possible child being injured on Ops 1.

Republic Rescue 1, medical emergency at 205 South Sherman Avenue for a female with a possible broken foot or ankle in the garage on Ops 4.

for Public Rescue 1, showing you en route to 205 South Sherman Avenue across streets of Britton Street and Elm Street for a female with possible broken foot or ankle in the garage on 04.

service at 419 West State Street, 419 West State Street. Caller is Bruce, requesting contact at 417-209-3861, 417-209-3865, correction, that is 3865. They have a fourplex there, dog at large on the porch who bit a female. Female involved no longer on scene. Dog is possibly a German Shepherd or some other kind of larger brown dog. Belongs to Unit 1 downstairs.

0: Correct. It belongs to Unit 1 at 419 West State Street.
1: Only that it was a female who left the scene 15 to 20 minutes ago.

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0: 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Mount Boulevard Apartment, 2041 West Bingham Street, 2041 West Bingham Street, apartment 106, Cross Street, North Missouri Drive, North 20th Street.
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0: 51, Republic Tower 2, showing you en route to US 60 and Farm Road 107, just east of, for a motor vehicle accident. 45-year-old female with a laceration of the arm, awake and breathing. Ops 2.
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0: North Campbell Avenue, the Coffee Ethic Admin Building. There's a carbon monoxide detector going off. Building's been evacuated. There are no symptoms.
1: Five.

Engine 2 on Ewing Route 1623 North Campbell Avenue for fire alarm carbon monoxide detector on outside.

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1: Ladder 11 is all accounted for.

Willard Station 1, medical emergency at 2487 North Honeysuckle Way for a male who fell and is needing an ambulance on Op 3.

Will Admit 1 showing you route to medical emergency at 2487 North Honeysuckle Way, cross streets of Dogwood Court and Meadow Drive for a 65-year-old male who fell and is needing an ambulance on Upstairs.

dispatch, Willard Brush 1, that male has also got diabetic issues and has been down for 10 minutes so far.

medical emergency at 500 West Chestnut Expressway, the U.S. Postal Service, in the lobby, where a female, possibly a teenager, collapsed unconscious but breathing on aught 3.

Tower 2 showing you now to the U.S. Postal Service 500 West Chestnut Expressway from an emergency. Teenager collapsed unconscious, is breathing.

Engine 2, Ladder 3, motor vehicle on St. Carney and National Avenue. Three vehicles involved, blue Toyota Avalon, green SUV, and a red Tahoe. Red Tahoe bleeding badly, requesting EMS. Ops 1.

Southern Western Fire, brush fire. Southern Western Fire, brush fire, north of the address, 1925 State Highway V, again 1925 State Highway V, Victor and Seymour, for a small brush fire, roughly a 20-foot circle, just north of this location, 5,600.

0: the Northshore Fire, Brush Fire, second tone for 1925 State Highway V Victor, again 1925 State Highway V Victor in Seymour. Very small brush fire, roughly a 20-foot circle, just north of this address on the corner. Second tone of 1602.
1: Southern Chief One's responding.
0: Chief One, she's responding to a brush fire north of the address 1925 State Highway V. Again, 1925 State Highway V, Victor and Seymour, 20-foot circle currently on fire just north of this address. I'm going to be looking on the corner and to the west. No affirmed address in that location. Show you about a 603.

33, unknown injury, motor vehicle accident, 4130 East White Oak Drive. Caller heard an accident from here, believes it's on Farm Road 164 on the curve.

0: Yes, ma'am, you can show me on location. One slow-moving fire in the brush. This will be north of the address that you reported. I'll be out with command.
1: Racing, so you're on scene, 60 call.
2: An injury motor vehicle accident, 4130 East White Oak Drive, crossroads of White Oak Drive and White Oak Terrace. Caller heard the accident from here and believes it is on Farm Road 164 on altitude.

LR161 Cup Auto at 2190 South Farm Road 245, car on fire in the driveway, get away from buildings, vehicle is engulfed on Ops 5.

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1: We do have a duplicate call with probably a better location on your unknown injury at 4181 East Farm Road 164 for three teens in a bronze Silverado, plate 3, Mary Henry John 79 that went through a barbed wire fence, a female possibly cut by the fence. We do have one confirmed injury, at least from a female who scratched up.

0: South Parma 245, cross streets of Clover Lane and Mason Lane for the vehicle and fire engulfed in the driveway on Ops 5.
1: Bus unit re-identifying, go ahead.

0: 533 zones, and we have a single vehicle that went through a steel fence. What do you have to do to care ops for? Correction, ops 2.
1: 533, let me know what you got. And I'm moving to the car fire with the other engine.
0: That's 521.

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1: I'm responding to the automobile fire on 245.
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1: Keep one.
0: I'm Verizon on 245 with 161. They're currently switching a pre-connected line. I'll be assuming command.
1: Clear, I'll show you with 245 command.
2: Chief One's arrived. 161 is stretched from upper line. We'll be on the fire attack. I'll have command.

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0: Man, we have the fire knocked down. We'll be continue to suppress hot spots.
1: Command.
2: We have the fire knocked down. Continue to work on hotspots.
0: Got two. Copy. Three.

0: 164 command from 245 command.
1: Go ahead, 245 command.
0: That's the last one. What's your status there?
1: Non-injury, motor vehicle accident. We'll be providing traffic control for the next little bit.
0: I'm clear, thank you.

0: 245 command dispatch.
1: Command.
0: 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I'm back in service.

0: We're not finding anything at the address that's recorded on here. Could you guys attempt the caller again and see if they could give a better location?
1: Okay.

0: last one will be an orange Bronco.
1: Copy of that, too.
2: Is it on the left or is it on the right of the gate?
3: You just follow that fence line down, so that fence line's on your right side all the way down.
2: Reasons.
0: Got it.
4: Engine 13.
5: We've located the fire, I believe, a little further west than the reported address. It looks like it could be a controlled burn. Do you know if there's any controlled burns listed for today in this area?
4: I have no controlled burns at this time.
5: Not clear.

0: 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Never mind, send them.
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1: Go ahead.
0: The caller had advised that it was close to Redwood Motel, said it was in the vicinity of there and a newer business called Storm Guys that I don't have on my map.
1: I'm clear. We're out here talking to the person on the property. They have a burn permit, and it's all legit for today. So this is just going to be a burn permit fire, and we've found it and talked with them, so we're going to return to service.

0: or after the Honda.
1: That's fair. 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I'm going to go help someone that broke down real quick.

0: Yes, ma'am. You control property turned back over to property owner. Southern Chief Holmes report. Also, the units back in service.
1: Chief Holmes report. Units back in at 1645.

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Willard Brisher, 2 Union Route to the Medical Emergency, 3421 North Farm Road 39, cross street of Farm Road 102, for a female with difficulty breathing. Your office is

Ebenezer Medical Emergency, 1906 West Bella Drive. Her female had blood clots and her legs and feet are swollen. You're autistic.

Ebenezer, showing you not to a medical emergency, 1906 West Bella Drive, cross streets of Brenda Street and Amelia Avenue, for a female with blood clots in her legs and her feet are swollen and purple. Your ops is 3.

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0: Responding to a 79-year-old female, she is currently sitting in her living room chair, conscious, alert, and oriented times four. Her main complaint is her legs are swollen more than normal, and there is some redness to it. She does say that she wants to go to the hospital this time. She wants to transport to Cox South. Her pulse rate was 66, SpO2 was 98% on room air, and blood pressure was 140 over 80. She does have a history of COPD and the high blood pressure, as well as some kidney disease and colon cancer, and as well as a type 2 diabetic. Do you require anything further?
1: No further needed. Thank you very much, Ebenezer. We are just north of Chestnut, so probably still 15 or so out. See you shortly.
0: Copy, thank you.

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1: You see one deputy right here, Armstrong. I don't know if you can make it around the, from A on the camera.
2: Captain 5. G3, do you need me in a specific location?
1: G3, if you could go to right there, lock that off. We have a lot of people coming around this corner pretty quickly.

There's an engine fortune route to the gas odor in a building, 2323 North Robertson Avenue. Collecting faintly smelled gas in the home, and the smoke detectors are going off. Office 5.

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0: You know, that I can get them started.
1: Thank you. Switching back to Ops 5.
0: That's clear.

Springfield Ladder 9 auto fire, East Walnut Lawn Street and South National Avenue. Be north of in the southbound lanes for a silver Nissan on fire. Route 7.

District 1109, turning off the auto fire, East Walnut Lawn Street and South National Avenue, just north of in the southbound lanes, your Alpha 7.

Ebenezer Payne, that's fire outside. Shiloh Street, 175, for a fence post on fire, about 100 feet from a house. You're up to six.

one showing en route to the medical emergency. 5197 North Rockridge Lane, crossroad of West Farm Road 84. For a 4-year-old male who had a seizure, is conscious and breathing. Officers.

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0: 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You're opposite side.

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0: Copy. 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

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Office 2.

0: 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The vehicle versus bicycle. Nearest cross is Freeman and Farm Road 223, Ops 2.
1: 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Fresh 4 is in quarters.

0: T-4 is arriving. I have 186 command. Yeah, patient care. I'll see you.
1: We show LR-151 on scene with G4.
2: Airbulking is on scene, officer.

0: 2-3 from Captain.
1: Go ahead, sir.
0: They're backing up to the cars now. As soon as they get loaded, we'll take off.